0: before you go, there's something I want you to have.
1: Oh, it's beautiful. But wait a minute, isn't this...
0: Yeah, yes it is.
1: But I thought the old lady dropped it into the ocean in the end.
0: Well, baby, I went down and got it for you.
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2: From the Sky News Centre at 6, Donald Trump's claimed a preliminary deal to end the war in the Middle East has already been signed by the US and Iran. Speaking as he and other G7 leaders arrived in France, the president insisted the vital Strait of Hormuz will be fully open. Oil prices have dropped to a three-month low. He also says ships are starting to grow through the vital shipping route.
3: I felt badly that we had to go back on the attack for two nights, and I thought a third, but we made it before that happened. But I think a lot of great things are going to happen in the Middle East right now.
2: Eight closed grooming gang cases are being reopened as part of a massive review of hundreds of files. They're the first to be referred back to police by Operation Beaconport, which is looking at 1,200 allegations where no action was taken. The family of a man who took his own life after being left severely disabled after a COVID jab say a compensation scheme's failing victims. John Cross was initially denied a payout, but following a legal challenge, his relatives found he'd have qualified for £120,000. Peter Todd's their solicitor.
4: There's been 22,000 applications in respect of COVID vaccines so far under the scheme. Only 200 cases have received a payment.
2: Ministers insist they're carefully considering the family's concerns. Bonnie Tyler's out of a coma but still very unwell, according to her spokesperson. The Welsh singer's been in hospital in Portugal for weeks after emergency intestinal surgery. Iran equalised twice as they started their World Cup campaign with a 2-2 draw against New Zealand. Belgium and Egypt also drew in the group's other match. And Manchester's been identified as Britain's top hotspot for house price growth. Rightmove found the average asking price for a home surged by 63% over the past decade. That's the latest. I'm Faye De Silva.
5: Now your local news for Peterborough. Residents and councillors in the city are calling for safety changes on Oundle Road after a series of serious crashes, including a fatal collision last month. Amjad Javaid died after a crash near the junction with Jubilee Street on the 3rd of May, and a petition is now calling for action on speeding and parking. Some people want a 20-mile-an-hour limit or speed cameras, while others say poor driving is the real problem. The council says it's discussing possible solutions with residents. Part of the A47 in Peterborough is set for 4 months of overnight closures to allow maintenance work to be carried out. National Highways says the route between Junction 17 at Breton Way and I Green roundabout will shut from 8 at night until 6 in the morning from Monday the 6th of July. Resurfacing, drainage work, new signs and fresh road markings are all planned. A 50-mile-an-hour speed limit will also stay in place around the clock during the scheme. New bus depots will be needed in both Peterborough and Cambridge if plans for bus franchising are to work in the long term, according to an independent report. The review says current depots are not sufficient for the combined authority's ambitions and recommends new authority-controlled sites to encourage competition and improve oversight. The first franchise services have been expected in late 2027, but the report says the timetable now needs to be revised to reflect cost pressures and depot needs. And the Housing Secretary says Peterborough has a bright future and untapped potential as the city prepares to benefit from major regeneration funding. Steve Reid was in Peterborough on Friday to highlight the government's Pride in Place programme, which will see two parts of the city receive up to £20 million over the next 10 years. Local neighbourhood boards will help decide how the money is spent, with ministers saying it could bring visible change to communities in the city.
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5: Generally dry with variable cloud, but warm and sunny spells developing. Thicker cloud and some rain arriving from the west through late evening. Turning breezier later, and we got a maximum temperature of 24. That's the latest from the PCR newsroom. I'm David Edgeworth.
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0: Megan Trainor and All About the Bass. It is PCR FM. Welcome to Tuesday morning as we get you up across Peterborough then. It's 23 minutes after 6. Not a bad day actually today. Quite a bit of cloud around, but no rain, which is good. A little bit warm as well. 24 today. PCR
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Dua Lipa and Don't Start Now. It is PCRFM, nearly 6:30 then for Tuesday morning. Hi to Sue in Flatton. She's been at work since 6 this morning, already on coffee number 2. That's definitely the spirit. Big shout out to Liam as well in Warrington, already in the van. His first job is underway as we speak. Good morning to you. Benson Boone, Mystical Magical. It's PCRFM.

This is PCRFM. We're playing the greatest songs of all time across Peterborough. We've only got a couple more sleeps. In fact, I'm saying a couple more sleeps. We've only got one more sleep to go, unless you're having a nap lunchtime today, for England's first game in the World Cup. It's against Croatia tomorrow in Dallas. 9 o'clock kickoff if you want, if you fancy it, and you fancy doing it a little bit different. Instead of staying at home, why don't you watch it with the rest of the city in the zone at the Willow Cafe in Central Park. It's got the Van Zone running all summer long. Giant LED screen. Street food, live music. Tickets are £11. You can get them just by going along to the Zone Willow Cafe in Peterborough. All the ticket details are online there as well. Here's Pink and Who Knew Next. It's PCRFM.

0: Libby Newton-John and Physical on PCRFM. Now, if you remember the rolling skating rink in Fengate in the 80s, thousands of people in Peterborough do. There's a reunion night happening this coming Saturday at Skaters in Wisbeach. It's all about the late 80s, early 90s music, the whole nostalgia trip. And now here's the bit that makes it special. Staff at the venue found a box of original rolling skates from the Peterborough rink, over 35 years old. And anyone at the reunion can take a pair home for a small donation to Cancer Research UK, an actual piece of Peterborough history. And our very own Chris Holland, one of the original Rollers DJs, is going to be playing on the night. Tickets are a tenner. You can get them at skaterswithspeech.co.uk. We might see you there on Saturday night. Going to get on Portugal the Man and George Michael next.
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2: From the Sky News Centre at 7, Donald Trump celebrating a peace agreement with Iran, claiming the deal's all signed. The US president's arrived in France ahead of a G7 summit, but ahead of a formal signing in Switzerland on Friday, the terms remain unclear. It'll extend the current ceasefire, but Tehran's demanding Israel stop attacks on Lebanon too. Eshmel Baghai speaks for Iran's foreign ministry.
3: The US is committed and has a duty to honour its side of the memorandum of understanding. The American side is responsible for any breach of agreement by other players or US allies in the region.
2: A man's been charged with murder after a woman's body was found in southeast London. 47-year-old Barbara McCann was discovered at a property in Lewisham last Tuesday. The first 8 closed grooming gang cases are to be reopened. They're being referred back to police in a major national review, Amani Rana reports.
4: Operation Beaconport is examining cases from between January 2010 and March 2025, which involved 2 or more suspects accused of sexual abuse, more than 1 victim, and where no further action had been taken. It's considering hundreds of files where lines of inquiry may have been missed. The National Crime Agency says the reinvestigations mark the first step towards seeking justice for victims and survivors.
2: A family's fight for answers has reignited questions about how Britain compensates those harmed by COVID vaccines. NHS pharmacist John Cross was left severely disabled after a jab and later took his own life. He'd been denied a payout under a government scheme, but it was later found he would have qualified for thousands of pounds. Iran have opened their World Cup campaign with a 2-2 draw against New Zealand. Belgium and Egypt drew 1-1 in the group's other game. And a rare first edition copy of Wuthering Heights is up for sale. It's the first of Emily Bronte's original to be auctioned since 1908 and even comes with spelling mistakes. That's the latest. I'm Faye De Silva.
5: Now your local news for Peterborough. Residents and councillors in the city are calling for safety changes on Oundle Road after a series of serious crashes, including a fatal collision last month. Amjad Javaid died after a crash near the junction with Jubilee Street on the 3rd of May, and a petition is now calling for action on speeding and parking. Some people want a 20-mile-an-hour limit or speed cameras, while others say poor driving is the real problem. The council says it's discussing possible solutions with residents. Part of the A47 in Peterborough is set for 4 months of overnight closures to allow maintenance work to be carried out. National Highways says the route between Junction 17 at Breton Way and I Green roundabout will shut from 8 at night until 6 in the morning from Monday the 6th of July. Resurfacing, drainage work, new signs and fresh road markings are all planned. A 50-mile-an-hour speed limit will also stay in place around the clock during the scheme. New bus depots will be needed in both Peterborough and Cambridge if plans for bus franchising are to work in the long term, according to an independent report. The review says current depots are not sufficient for the combined authority's ambitions and recommends new authority-controlled sites to encourage competition and improve oversight. The first franchised services have been expected in late 2027, but the report says the timetable now needs to be revised to reflect cost pressures and depot needs. And the Housing Secretary says Peterborough has a bright future and untapped potential as the city prepares to benefit from major regeneration funding. Steve Reid was in Peterborough on Friday to highlight the government's Pride in Place programme, which will see 2 parts of the city receive up to £20 million over the next 10 years. Local neighbourhood boards will help decide how the money is spent, with ministers saying it could bring visible change to communities in the city.
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5: Generally dry with variable cloud, but warm and sunny spells developing. Thicker cloud and some rain arriving from the west through late evening. Turning breezier later, and we got a maximum temperature of 24. That's the latest from the PCR newsroom. I'm David Edgeworth.
6: Good morning, just after 7, Tuesday morning. Alex Warren's going to play soon. Let's start with Little Mix, Galantis, and Debbie Guetta.

Alex Warren and Fever Dream on PCRFM. The Peterborough Weekender is coming to Cathedral Square this weekend. It's on Friday, Saturday and Sunday. That's the 19th, 20th and 21st of June. 3 days of live music, big screen Glastonbury performances, comedy, art, storytelling and music events hosted by local venues right across the city centre as well. If you want to go along, it's free to attend from midday every day right across the weekend at Cathedral Square. We'll see you down there.

0: This is PCRFM with Michael Jackson and Dirty Diana. Hopefully your morning is going all right so far. Quite a bit of cloud around today. Should be dry, though. You might get the odd sunny spell later. Looking at highs, though, today around about 24 degrees. So feeling a little bit humid, really. Looking better as the week goes on. Lots of sunshine by the weekend. 28 on Friday. 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
2: First of all, a lot of people in the Peterborough area have benefited very much from the work that Princefield do and from your involvement in all the community projects. But why do Princefield do this?
3: Princefield have always been involved in the community. So we're a family-owned business. We're a head office based in Peterborough. We have other offices around the east of England, but a head office being based in Peterborough, we tend to focus a lot of our community work in the Peterborough area. As a family business, we've always wanted to give back. That's what we concentrate on doing.
2: You've also got quite a big involvement with Help Our Ukrainian Friends. How did that come about in the first place?
3: Quite simply, a group of volunteers wanted to help the people of Ukraine. One of my business partners, Mark Asplin, knew the chair of Helping Our Ukrainian Friends and said, what can we do to help? The good thing is that we've been able to do an awful lot to help because, one, we can raise the funds for this local group. Two, we can use our vehicles to move humanitarian aid around. And we've also actually travelled out to Poland and Ukraine taking these goods in our vehicles, and we've done that 3 or 4 times now.
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1: Let's get drunk. I'll pour my heart up to my mouth. This year's been hard for us, no doubt.

just you and I. Tom Walker and Just You and I. It is PCRFM playing the greatest songs of all time across Peterborough. We're going to get our headlines shortly. Here comes The Cars and My Best Friend's Girl. It's PCRFM.

0: That's the Cars and My Best Friend's Girlfriend. It is PCRFM playing the greatest songs of all time across Peterborough. We're getting you up and about them for Tuesday morning. Hopefully you've got some good plans for today. Whether you're at work, maybe you're heading back into school, or maybe you've got a day at home, whatever you're doing, we've got the soundtrack right here with Sigma on the way soon. And Callum Bowie's playing after our headlines.
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2: Residents and councillors in Peterborough are calling for safety changes on Arundel Road after a series of serious crashes, including a fatal collision last month. Part of the A47 in Peterborough is set for 4 months of overnight closures to allow maintenance work to be carried out. And the Housing Secretary says Peterborough has a bright future and untapped potential as the city prepares to benefit from major regeneration funding. More on these stories in half an hour. I'm David Edgeworth.
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Lost is PCRFM playing the greatest songs of all time across Peterborough. Getting you up then for Tuesday. Peter Gabriel soon. This is Sigma and Nobody to Love. It's PCRFM.

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0: Peter Gabriel and Salisbury Hill. It is PCRFM. Now, this one is important. Andy's Man's Club here in Peterborough is looking for a second venue. They run from the Hodgson Centre in Werrington. It's a space for men to talk. No pressure, no advice, just listening. It's the oldest club of its kind in the Midlands, and it started back in 2018. But demand is growing so much, they're now seeing over 40 men a week through the door, so they need a second venue. Monday evenings, 6:15 to 9:15, free of charge, room for at least 40 people. Anyone listening knows of a space that could work, get in touch. info@andysmansclub.co.uk. If you are struggling yourself, they're there on Mondays at the Hodgson Centre in Werrington. Right, we're going to get you straight back to the music. We'll do something from Ollie Murs shortly, and Stooshy is ready to play next.
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Ollie Mers and Trevor McCoy, and wrapped up it is PCRFM. We're getting you up and ready for work, school and college then across the city. Hopefully it's all going to plan where you are this morning. We'll check in with our latest news at 8 real soon. Carly Rae Jepsen's going to play here. Let's get on Stooshy. This is Blackheart next. 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
2: From the Sky News Centre at 8, Donald Trump's number two is suggesting a preliminary peace framework to end the Iran war could be released before Friday. That's when it's due to be signed in Geneva by Tehran and Washington, though the US president claims pen's already been put to paper. A vital shipping route's expected to reopen as part of the agreement. Matthew Saville, a director of military sciences, says uncertainty remains.
3: The agreement that is going to be signed is simply a memorandum of understanding for how they will conduct subsequent negotiations. So this isn't a huge breakthrough so much as an extension of the so-called ceasefire, which I think, as everyone has seen, has not involved much ceasing of fire.
2: A man's been charged with murder after a woman's body was found in southeast London. 47-year-old Barbara McCann was discovered at a property in Lewisham last Tuesday. There's a warning: the true number of Ebola cases is likely far higher than official figures suggest. Oxfam's expressed concern about a lack of clean water at the epicentre of the outbreak in the Democratic Republic of Congo. The family of a man who took his own life after being left severely disabled following a COVID jab say a compensation scheme's failing victims. John Cross was initially denied a payout, but following a legal challenge, ministers accepted the vaccine caused his condition. Liz Whitehead's John's daughter.
4: And he killed himself in the most awful way, frightened, scared, alone, and feeling like a burden to us, and feeling like the system had let him down. And I can't imagine what he was going through.
2: The government insists it's carefully considering concerns. Iran have opened their World Cup campaign with a 2-2 draw against New Zealand. Today's games see France take on Senegal and Iraq play Norway. And Manchester's Britain's top hotspot for house price growth. Rightmove found the average asking price surged by 63% over the past decade. That's the latest. I'm Faye De Silva.
5: Now your local news for Peterborough. Residents and councillors in the city are calling for safety changes on Oundle Road after a series of serious crashes, including a fatal collision last month. Amjad Javaid died after a crash near the junction with Jubilee Street on the 3rd of May, and a petition is now calling for action on speeding and parking. Some people want a 20-mile-an-hour limit or speed cameras, while others say poor driving is the real problem. The council says it's discussing possible solutions with residents. Part of the A47 in Peterborough is set for 4 months of overnight closures to allow maintenance work to be carried out. National Highways says the route between Junction 17 at Breton Way and Eye Green roundabout will shut from 8 at night until 6 in the morning from Monday the 6th of July. Resurfacing, drainage work, new signs and fresh road markings are all planned. A 50-mile-an-hour speed limit will also stay in place around the clock during the scheme. New bus depots will be needed in both Peterborough and Cambridge if plans for bus franchising are to work in the long term, according to an independent report. The review says current depots are not sufficient for the combined authority's ambitions and recommends new authority-controlled sites to encourage competition and improve oversight. The first franchised services have been expected in late 2027, but the report says the timetable now needs to be revised to reflect cost pressures and depot needs. And the Housing Secretary says Peterborough has a bright future and untapped potential as the city prepares to benefit from major regeneration funding. Steve Reid was in Peterborough on Friday to highlight the government's Pride in Place programme, which will see two parts of the city receive up to £20 million over the next 10 years. Local neighbourhood boards will help decide how the money is spent, with ministers saying it could bring visible change to communities in the city.
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5: Generally dry with variable cloud, but warm and sunny spells developing. Thicker cloud and some rain arriving from the west through late evening. Turning breezier later, and we got a maximum temperature of 24. That's the latest from the PCR newsroom. I'm David Edgeworth.
6: Good morning. Just after 8, I'm Mikey. Katy Perry's going to play. The Clash are on scene as well. We start with C.

Katy Perry and Band-Aids on PCRFM. Just had a look at the weather for the weekend. Looks like it's going to be really good, actually, across the city. We could see 28 degrees on Friday. It's going to be a little bit cooler on Saturday and Sunday, but the sun will shine at the weekend, which would be great, especially if you're heading down to the rowing club in Thorpe Meadows, because the Peterborough Dragon Boat Festival is on Saturday. Raising money for Sea Rider Thorpe Hall Hospice. Over 60 teams are going to be battling it out on the water. It's always a brilliant day out. Right, here comes The Clash next. Should I stay or should I go? It's PCRFM.

0: the Clash and Should I Stay or Should I Go? It is PCR FM, the new home of Bongo's Bingo, has, of course, been revealed. It's going to be at the Cresset in Peterborough on Saturday night, if you fancy going along. It's going to be great. You can get all the details online at bongosbingo.co.uk. Always a fantastic night as well if you are looking at something to do on Saturday. Robin S soon, and I'll do something from the Kaiser Chiefs next.
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3: Well, welcome to PCRFM, Bobby, and I believe that you're with your mum Donna as well. Now, Bobby has been doing something very, very special.
4: Bobby has been collecting cans and he's been getting money for different charities. In the second year of primary school, he volunteered to be an eco-warrior, and that's where it all started because he likes cleaning up rubbish.
3: The fundraising element, how did that come about?
4: It first came about with the homeless when he was quite young, obviously being in town, and he used to see how cold they were and he used to get really upset. So we started handing out coats, you know, went for our wardrobes and things like that. And that's how it started. And then he said that he wanted to help families that didn't have much money. And then one day there was cans on the floor, and Bobby said, look, rubbish. And then that's when my mum said, you can actually turn that into money. And that's how it came from that. And he said, we could give that money to charity.
3: So how does he go about collecting these cans? What does he do?
4: So Bobby will often take a carry bag to school because he bikes there and back. And he'll always have a little look on the way back if he sees any. But that's how it started. But obviously, as the word's got about, we've got neighbours now. They collect their cans and they drop them round where my mum lives, and the word's just got about, and yeah, mum stores them at hers. And then thankfully we've got Princefield that are helping now as well. There is something else that Bobby did write down. I would like to raise awareness that other people, families, could also collect cans, and if struggling themselves, they could sell the cans, buy food or pay bills. Or if they're not struggling themselves, they could donate any cash raised to their charity. Also would be better for the environment.
3: You should be very, very proud of your son.
4: Oh, I know I am.
3: Thank you so much for talking to me, both Donna and Bobby. So, Mark, I know that Princefield are involved in an awful lot of community projects, but what was it particularly about Bobby that made Princefield want to be involved?
5: Through his nan, Veronica. Veronica looks after my dog. She was obviously very proud, and obviously he's the apple of her eye, so I thought, I think we could probably help Bobby through Princefield. So I asked him if he'd like our help, and Bobby sent me a heartfelt email explaining how he distributed the £158 that he raised last year from collecting scrap drinks cans. And what really stands out as well, Bobby doesn't ask for money, only the empty cans. So he's passionate about protecting the environment while also raising funds for local causes. So what Bobby's trying to do, it sort of fits in perfectly with Principles, values and supporting local communities, promoting sustainability and giving back where we can. Also, Bobby has created a fantastic eye-catching poster, which we are now sharing across our social media platforms. In addition, all of our six Princefield offices are now actively collecting cans to support Bobby's cause. Bobby is an inspiring young lad who has already made a real difference, and the board of directors at Princefield are proud to support him. If you'd like to get involved, you can drop off your empty cans at the Princefield office on Empson Road, Peterborough, or we're happy to collect as long as they're a worthwhile amount.
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Kaiser Chiefs and I Predict a Riot. It is PCR FM. And now a new study out today says nearly 60% of people get something called summer Fridays. Short a day or a day off on certain Fridays through the summer. And 85% of those people say it makes them happier at work, which is a shock. Not really. The study also found that most people think the weather affects how productive they are. Cooler days and clear blue skies are the best for getting things done. Heavy rain, freezing cold snow, all linked to a bad day at work. And 65% say they would rather be working outside when it's nice. Obviously, none of us see this as surprising. If anyone's employer is offering summer Fridays, then definitely send them my way. Here comes Phil Collins and You Can't Hurry Love. It's PCR FM. Latest headlines are next.

0: Phil Collins, You Can't Hurry Love. It is PCRFM, cloudy for today, light winds, no sunshine really, but also no rain around today, but there will be some rain overnight. You're looking at highs today around about 24, it's not too bad, down to 16 overnight. Tomorrow, sunny spells and showers around 24, looking good for Thursday and Friday with sunny spells and highs on Friday, could get up to 28 across the city.
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2: Residents and councillors in Peterborough are calling for safety changes on Andrel Road after a series of serious crashes, including a fatal collision last month. Part of the A47 in Peterborough is set for 4 months of overnight closures to allow maintenance work to be carried out. And the Housing Secretary says Peterborough has a bright future and untapped potential as the city prepares to benefit from major regeneration funding. More on these stories in half an hour. I'm David Edgeworth.
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Teddy Swims and Guilty compared for Mel, just taking the kids in to school in Glinton this morning. Hi to Ollie on his way into work. He says it's getting quite busy on the Thought Road as you head over the Crescent Bridge into town. No doubt busier on London Road as well as you head over the Town Bridge too. And a big shout out to Nick as well. He's been at his desk since 8 o'clock this morning as well. Going to go on Dire Straits, see you shortly. Here comes the Killers.

0: Dire Straits and Sultans of Swing on PCRFM, sounding amazing this morning. That sounds really good, of course, as you head into work, school and college today. Right, we'll do something from Kelly Clarkson in a bit, and the Manic Street Preachers, they were in Peterborough a couple of years ago, going to play next on PCRFM. PCRFM.
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Kelly Clarkson, My Life Would Suck Without You on PCRFM. Here's some good news. Apparently, the pub is basically therapy. New study found nearly half of adults treat their bar staff and landlord as their sounding board when things are tough. 10% said they'd rather get life advice from a landlord than their own parents. And over half said they made a major life decision in the pub. People spend on average 2 hours a week in their local. And a third see it as a judgment-free zone. I think most of us know exactly what this is describing. Sometimes you just need someone behind a bar, half listening, who isn't going to bring it up again next week. If you are suffering a little bit, then you know what to do this weekend. Comes to Manic Street Preachers. It's PCRFM.

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2: From the Sky News Centre at 9, Donald Trump's claimed a preliminary deal to end the war in the Middle East has already been signed by the US and Iran. Speaking as he and other G7 leaders arrived in France, the president insisted the vital Strait of Hormuz will be fully open. Oil prices have dropped to a three-month low. He claims vessels are starting to go through the shipping route.
3: I felt badly that we had to go back on the attack for two nights, and I thought a third, but we made it before that happened. But I think a lot of great things are going to happen in the Middle East right now.
2: Thames Water could be on the brink of temporary nationalisation. Environment Secretary Emma Reynolds is warning a £10 billion rescue deal for the troubled supplier may lead to an undue burden on customers.
4: Over the last 15 years, we've seen underperformance of Thames Water, pollution incidents and repeated failures. I have written to Ofwat to set out my early concerns that the creditors' proposals don't do enough to protect consumers and the environment.
2: The regulator is said to have been close to accepting an offer from bidding consortium London and Valley Water. The first eight closed grooming gang cases have been referred back to police forces for reinvestigation. Operation Beaconport involves a mammoth national review of hundreds of files where lines of inquiry may have been missed. A man's due in court later charged with murder after a woman's body was found in southeast London. Police were alerted to safety concerns before 47-year-old Barbara McCann was discovered at a property in Lewisham last Tuesday. Bonnie Tyler is out of a coma but still very unwell, according to her spokesperson. The Welsh singer has been in hospital in Portugal for weeks after emergency intestinal surgery. And Iran have drawn 2-2 with New Zealand in their first game of the 2026 World Cup. France get their campaign underway against Senegal tonight before holders Argentina are in action against Algeria. That's the latest. I'm Faye De Silva.
5: Now your local news for Peterborough. Residents and councillors in the city are calling for safety changes on Oundle Road after a series of serious crashes, including a fatal collision last month. Amjad Javaid died after a crash near the junction with Jubilee Street on the 3rd of May, and a petition is now calling for action on speeding and parking. Some people want a 20-mile-an-hour limit or speed cameras, while others say poor driving is the real problem. The council says it's discussing possible solutions with residents. Part of the A47 in Peterborough is set for 4 months of overnight closures to allow maintenance work to be carried out. National Highways says the route between Junction 17 at Breton Way and Eye Green roundabout will shut from 8 at night until 6 in the morning from Monday the 6th of July. Resurfacing, drainage work, new signs and fresh road markings are all planned. A 50-mile-an-hour speed limit will also stay in place around the clock during the scheme. New bus depots will be needed in both Peterborough and Cambridge if plans for bus franchising are to work in the long term, according to an independent report. The review says current depots are not sufficient for the combined authority's ambitions and recommends new authority-controlled sites to encourage competition and improve oversight. The first franchised services have been expected in late 2027, but the report says the timetable now needs to be revised to reflect cost pressures and depot needs. And the Housing Secretary says Peterborough has a bright future and untapped potential as the city prepares to benefit from major regeneration funding. Steve Reid was in Peterborough on Friday to highlight the government's Pride in Place programme, which will see two parts of the city receive up to £20 million over the next 10 years. Local neighbourhood boards will help decide how the money is spent, with ministers saying it could bring visible change to communities in the city.
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5: Generally dry with variable cloud, but warm and sunny spells developing. Thicker cloud and some rain arriving from the west through late evening. Turning breezier later, and we got a maximum temperature of 24. That's the latest from the PCR Newsroom. I'm David Edgeworth.
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Sam Founder on Elton John and talk to you on PCRFM. Mike and Mechanics are going to play soon. We're getting your workday started with Blur, his song too. It's PCRFM.

0: This is PCRFM. We're playing the greatest songs of all time across Peterborough. This Friday, Hickory's is opening its doors in Peterborough in Hampton. I've been excited for this for a little while. There's one just down the road in Northampton and also in Milton Keynes as well. And we first discovered Hickory's a couple of years ago up in Chester. It is an amazing place. If you want to go and sample it, you might want to book your place in now, because it's one of those where, when it first opens for the first 6 months or so, it is so hard to get in. So you might want to have a little look at Hickory's Smokehouse. Have a look at them online. I'm getting a chance to go to a taster week at some point this week, which will be amazing. So I'll let you know how we get on and if it's worth it. It's worth the hype. Right, stay there. Miles Smith next. PCRFM.
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David Gray and Babylon. It is PCRFM playing the greatest songs of all time across Peterborough. I'm Mikey. Thank you for sticking us on this morning. Hopefully your morning's going all right. Going to get on something from the House Martins soon. This is Zara Larsson and Lush Life. It's PCRFM.

0: Hass Martins, Caravan of Love. It is VCR FM. I'm Mikey, getting your workday going. We're going to continue the music with Michael Jackson real soon, and Emily Sandé is next on VCR FM. 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

Emily Sandé next to me, PCR FM. It's Mikey looking after things then across Peterborough for Tuesday morning as we get your work day going today. Marky T with you later on the way home. He's back from three. We'll do the score and shouts just after three as well. Tony Dibbin with you after our news at 10. I'll leave you with Michael Jackson. I'll see you tomorrow on PCR FM.

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2: From the Sky News Centre at 10, Donald Trump's celebrating a peace agreement with Iran, claiming the deal's all signed. The US president's arrived in France ahead of a G7 summit, but ahead of a formal signing in Switzerland on Friday, the terms remain unclear. It'll extend the current ceasefire, but Tehran's demanding Israel stop attacks on Lebanon too. Eshmael Baghai speaks for Iran's foreign ministry.
3: The US is committed and has a duty to honour its side of the memorandum of understanding. The American side is responsible for any breach of agreement by other players or US allies in the region.
2: Thames Water could be on the brink of nationalisation after the Environment Secretary objected to a planned rescue deal. Emma Reynolds is understood to have written to a regulator Ofwat, concerned it would put a burden on customers. The Technology Secretary has admitted banning under-16s from social media isn't a silver bullet for protecting children online. Restrictions announced yesterday could be in place by the spring. 8 people have been killed after a US Air Force bomber crashed in California. The B-52 had just taken off on a routine test flight when it came down last night. The first 8 closed grooming gang cases are to be reopened. They're being referred back to police in a major national review. Amani Rana reports.
4: Operation Beaconport is examining cases from between January 2010 and March 2025, which involved 2 or more suspects accused of sexual abuse, more than 1 victim, and where no further action had been taken. It's considering hundreds of files where lines of inquiry may have been missed. The National Crime Agency says the reinvestigations mark the first step towards seeking justice for victims and survivors.
2: And a rare first edition copy of Emily Bronte's novel Wuthering Heights is up for auction for the first time in over a century. It features spelling mistakes and could fetch £500,000. That's the latest. I'm Fada Silver.
5: Now your local news for Peterborough. Residents and councillors in the city are calling for safety changes on Oundle Road after a series of serious crashes, including a fatal collision last month. Amjad Javaid died after a crash near the junction with Jubilee Street on the 3rd of May, and a petition is now calling for action on speeding and parking. Some people want a 20-mile-an-hour limit or speed cameras, while others say poor driving is the real problem. The council says it's discussing possible solutions with residents. Part of the A47 in Peterborough is set for 4 months of overnight closures to allow maintenance work to be carried out. National Highways says the route between Junction 17 at Breton Way and I Green roundabout will shut from 8 at night until 6 in the morning from Monday the 6th of July. Resurfacing, drainage work, new signs and fresh road markings are all planned. A 50-mile-an-hour speed limit will also stay in place around the clock during the scheme. New bus depots will be needed in both Peterborough and Cambridge if plans for bus franchising are to work in the long term, according to an independent report. The review says current depots are not sufficient for the combined authority's ambitions and recommends new authority-controlled sites to encourage competition and improve oversight. The first franchise services have been expected in late 2027, but the report says the timetable now needs to be revised to reflect cost pressures and depot needs. And the Housing Secretary says Peterborough has a bright future and untapped potential as the city prepares to benefit from major regeneration funding. Steve Reid was in Peterborough on Friday to highlight the government's Pride in Place programme, which will see 2 parts of the city receive up to £20 million over the next 10 years. Local neighbourhood boards will help decide how the money is spent, with ministers saying it could bring visible change to communities in the city.
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5: Generally dry with variable cloud, but warm and sunny spells developing. Thicker cloud and some rain arriving from the west through late evening. Turning breezier later, and we got a maximum temperature of 24. That's the latest from the PCR newsroom. I'm David Edgeworth.
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Miles Smith gifted his hometown of Luton to a free concert earlier this week. There he is with Niall Horan and Drive Safe. Men at Work soon. Here's James Bay. Let It Go. 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
1: I know you moved on to someone new. 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

ashtray. 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

0: That's nice. That's Jess Glynn these days and Rudimental on there as well. Welcome to PCR FM. Good morning. 10:22 is your time. It's Tony Dibben. Great to be here playing Billie Eilish and Becky Hill next.
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Becky Hill, Ella Henderson, that sounds great. And it's crazy what love can do, isn't it? Right, right. Let's play the script. The man who can't be moved. Here comes Elton. Something about the way you look tonight. 10:30 on the nose. PCRFM. We're made for Peterborough.

The Jacksons, can you feel it? It's Tony Dibben here at PCRFM playing the greatest songs of all time. Beyonce, Sweet Dreams coming soon. And the boys of Thin Lizzy. That's right, the boys are well and truly back in town. Next.

0: right, number one.
1: That is not my pen either.
0: Oh, but you've had it in your mail.
1: I have not had it in my mouth.
0: Other people could have had that in their mouth as well.
1: When you said, I've lost my pen, right?
0: Yeah.
1: I found the pen for you.
0: Yeah.
1: Yes, and I thought it was yours.
0: It's the quality of the pen you found that I'm complaining about.
1: Goodness sake.
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3: First of all, a lot of people in the Peterborough area have benefited very much from the work that Prince Build do and from your involvement in all the community projects. 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
4: Prince Build have always been involved in the community. So we're a family-owned business. We're a head office based in Peterborough. We have other offices around the east of England, but head office being based in Peterborough, we tend to focus a lot of our community work in the Peterborough area. As a family business, we've always wanted to give back. That's what we concentrate on doing.
3: You've also got quite a big involvement with Help Our Ukrainian Friends. How did that come about in the first place?
4: Quite simply, a group of volunteers wanted to help the people of Ukraine. One of my business partners, Mark Asplin, knew the chair of Helping Our Ukrainian Friends and said, what can we do to help? The good thing is that we've been able to do an awful lot to help, because one, we can raise the funds for this local group. Two, we can use our vehicles to move humanitarian aid around. And we've also actually travelled out to Poland and Ukraine, taking these goods in our vehicles. And we've done that 3 or 4 times now.
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Beyonce, Sweet Dreams. Now, if you're looking to watch England's first game, well, of course, it's tomorrow against Croatia in Dallas. Now, 9 o'clock p.m. is the time that you want to watch it. The rest of the city, the Zone at the Willow Cafe in Central Park, has got the Fan Zone running all summer. Giant LED screen, street food, live music. Tickets are £11, general admission. Doors open at 6 for the England games. Search The Zone, Willow Cafe, Peterborough, to make sure you can get your tickets to go see the World Cup on a massive screen with all your mates. To make sure you can get your tickets to go see the World Cup on a massive screen with all your mates.

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2: From the Sky News Centre at 11, leaders of the world's major economies are meeting in France to discuss a potential US deal to end the war in Iran. Donald Trump's attending and says he's happy with the framework, which is to be officially signed on Friday in Switzerland. Russia's war in Ukraine is also likely to feature on the agenda, with the UK unveiling 70 new sanctions targeting the country's shadow fleet. Our political editor Beth Rigby is there.
3: For Keir Starmer, I have to say, no clarity yet whether he will meet President Trump. He is expected to have meetings with Modi of India, with Zelensky of Ukraine. He met Chancellor Merz last night.
2: Thames Water could be on the brink of nationalisation after the Environment Secretary objected to a planned rescue deal. Emma Reynolds has written to regulator Ofwat's concerned about a burden on customers. Former Health Secretary Wes Streeting set out what he says is an alternative vision for Britain's future. The potential Labour leadership candidate says he'd fast-track infrastructure projects using emergency laws. But he's warned the party mustn't fall into the trap of making the most expensive pledges. Here's his latest criticism of Sir Keir Starmer.
4: I'm going to resist jumping straight in on recent events and the row about defence spending. It does underline the case for change, the need for stronger leadership and a serious plan to arrest and reverse Britain's decline.
2: A man's due in court later charged with murder after a woman's body was found in southeast London. 47-year-old Barbara McCann was discovered in Lewisham last Tuesday. Tunisia have sacked their head coach just one match into the World Cup. The North Africans were thrashed 5-1 by Sweden. And details have been revealed about a new show inspired by The Traitors. It opens in London's West End next May and will feature a cycle of five new plays. That's the latest. I'm Fada Silva.
5: Now your local news for Peterborough. Residents and councillors in the city are calling for safety changes on Oundle Road after a series of serious crashes, including a fatal collision last month. Amjad Javaid died after a crash near the junction with Jubilee Street on the 3rd of May, and a petition is now calling for action on speeding and parking. Some people want a 20-mile-an-hour limit or speed cameras, while others say poor driving is the real problem. The council says it's discussing possible solutions with residents. Part of the A47 in Peterborough is set for 4 months of overnight closures to allow maintenance work to be carried out. National Highways says the route between Junction 17 at Breton Way and I Green roundabout will shut from 8 at night until 6 in the morning from Monday the 6th of July. Resurfacing, drainage work, new signs and fresh road markings are all planned. A 50-mile-an-hour speed limit will also stay in place around the clock during the scheme. New bus depots will be needed in both Peterborough and Cambridge if plans for bus franchising are to work in the long term, according to an independent report. The review says current depots are not sufficient for the combined authority's ambitions and recommends new authority-controlled sites to encourage competition and improve oversight. The first franchised services have been expected in late 2027, but the report says the timetable now needs to be revised to reflect cost pressures and depot needs. And the Housing Secretary says Peterborough has a bright future and untapped potential as the city prepares to benefit from major regeneration funding. Steve Reid was in Peterborough on Friday to highlight the government's Pride in Place programme, which will see two parts of the city receive up to £20 million over the next 10 years. Local neighbourhood boards will help decide how the money is spent, with ministers saying it could bring visible change to communities in the city.
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5: Generally dry with variable cloud, but warm and sunny spells developing. Thicker cloud and some rain arriving from the west through late evening. Turning breezier later, and we got a maximum temperature of 24. That's the latest from the PCR newsroom. I'm David Edgeworth.
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Michael McGargy. Are you scared to start? We've started now, Michael, with the Lightning Seed Sugar Babes, and, well, the run at Wembley seems to be going very well indeed, if you follow my TikTok. Here's Harry Styles, Aperture. This is PCRFM.

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1: 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Tate McRae, Lenny Kravitz picked out to play, and George Michael too.
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From 2004, wonderful. There's Keane, Everybody's Changing here at PCR FM. The greatest songs of all time play here. Tate McRae, Greedy in just a second. Here comes Lenny. Are You Gonna Go My Way? This is PCR FM.

0: Tate McRae and Greedy at PCRFM. We're playing the greatest songs of all time. Harry Styles, Late Night Talking, and Sir Rod Stewart, who upset a whole load of people at the weekend by cancelling one of his shows due to health reasons, and then was spotted in the crowd watching Scotland. Great work, Rob.
1: 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So, whichever way you want to listen, join me for Sounds of the 60s. It just won't be the same without you.
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0: talking. We're heading towards Tuesday afternoon. There's Harry and Late Night Talking. The Weekend are on soon. Suzanne Vega has Tom's Diner next. 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
2: From the Sky News Centre at midday. Donald Trump's dismiss claims the US will be investing money in Iran as part of a peace deal, calling it a ridiculous rumour. With Washington and Tehran due to sign the agreement formally on Friday, the president says there'll now be a second stage of talks. He's adamant America's achieved its objectives.
3: They will not develop, purchase, buy, or any other thing. They're not going to acquire a nuclear weapon. If they do, all hell will rain down on them.
2: Mr. Trump's in France, where leaders of G7 nations are meeting. The Prime Minister says justice has been done after two men were convicted over a series of arson attacks on properties linked to him.
4: Obviously, it was a bad attack, and all the details have now come out in court, and justice has been done, so I'm pleased in that respect, particularly for my family who were affected by it.
2: Roman Laronovich, whose 22 and 27-year-old Stanislav Karpiuk were found guilty yesterday. A car once owned by Circus Dharma was torched in North London last May and two houses were set ablaze. Prince George will attend Eton College from this September. Kensington Palace has confirmed he'll follow in the footsteps of his father William after being accepted at the prestigious school near Windsor. The Environment Secretary says she's not convinced a proposed £10 billion rescue deal for Thames Water is the right move for customers. Emma Reynolds has written to regulator Ofwat. Eight people have been killed after a US Air Force bomber crashed in California. The B-52 had just taken off on a routine test flight when it came down last night. The first eight closed grooming gang cases are to be reinvestigated. Operation Beaconport's looking into lines of inquiry. And a rare first edition copy of Wuthering Heights is up for sale. It's expected to fetch around £500,000. That's the latest. I'm Faye De Silva.
5: Now your local news for Peterborough. Residents and councillors in the city are calling for safety changes on Oundle Road after a series of serious crashes, including a fatal collision last month. Amjad Javaid died after a crash near the junction with Jubilee Street on the 3rd of May, and a petition is now calling for action on speeding and parking. Some people want a 20-mile-an-hour limit or speed cameras, while others say poor driving is the real problem. The council says it's discussing possible solutions with residents. Part of the A47 in Peterborough is set for 4 months of overnight closures to allow maintenance work to be carried out. National Highways says the route between Junction 17 at Breton Way and Eye Green roundabout will shut from 8 at night until 6 in the morning from Monday the 6th of July. Resurfacing, drainage work, new signs and fresh road markings are all planned. A 50-mile-an-hour speed limit will also stay in place around the clock during the scheme. New bus depots will be needed in both Peterborough and Cambridge if plans for bus franchising are to work in the long term, according to an independent report. The review says current depots are not sufficient for the combined authority's ambitions and recommends new authority-controlled sites to encourage competition and improve oversight. The first franchise services have been expected in late 2027, but the report says the timetable now needs to be revised to reflect cost pressures and depot needs. And the Housing Secretary says Peterborough has a bright future and untapped potential as the city prepares to benefit from major regeneration funding. Steve Reid was in Peterborough on Friday to highlight the government's Pride in Place programme, which will see two parts of the city receive up to £20 million over the next 10 years. Local neighbourhood boards will help decide how the money is spent, with ministers saying it could bring visible change to communities in the city.
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5: Generally dry with variable cloud, but warm and sunny spells developing. Thicker cloud and some rain arriving from the west through late evening. Turning breezier later, and we got a maximum temperature of 24. That's the latest from the PCR newsroom. I'm David Edgeworth.
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He did a free gig in Luton in his hometown yesterday. There's Miles Smith and Stay. Thompson Twins coming soon. His Girls Aloud, This Is The Promise. We're PCRFM with the greatest songs of all time.

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1: Very nicely done, George Ezra at PCR FM and Hold My Girl. The non-stop 80s on after two. Train, Drive By, and Rosé and Bruno Mars have APT next.
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This is Tony here at PCR FM. Lord Royal soon. I love this little duet now, or collaboration, whatever you like to call it. 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

0: The Eurythmics, here comes the rain again. Oh, I hope not. It's Tony here at PCRFM. Bonnie Tyler hasn't been too well of late. We send her our very best thoughts. Holding Out for a Hero plays next, alongside Shawn Mendes and Camila Cabello, Señorita.
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0: Shawn Mendes, Camila Cabello, and Senorita. Right, Madness plays very soon. First, let's get the boys on from Aerosmith. This is Crazy.
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2: From the Sky News Centre at 1. Donald Trump insists Iran will never have a nuclear weapon as part of any US deal to end the war. The president's called the framework fair, while dismissing reports it involves America investing money in the country, which he calls a ridiculous rumour. The agreement's terms remain unclear ahead of a formal signing on Friday. He's been speaking at the G7 summit in France, as has the prime minister.
3: This is a really important breakthrough. At the G7 here, we've been discussing the details of that deal and how we get the Strait of Hormuz open as quickly as possible. President Macron and I put together a group of countries prepared to play their part.
2: A driver accused of killing two girls when she crashed into a London primary school in 2023 has appeared in court. 49-year-old Claire Freemantle wasn't asked to enter a plea on charges of causing death by dangerous driving. Former Health Secretary Wes Streeting set out what he says is an alternative vision for Britain's future. The potential Labour leadership candidate says he'd fast-track infrastructure projects. Thames Water could be on the brink of temporary nationalisation. Environment Secretary Emma Reynolds is warning a £10 billion rescue deal may lead to an undue burden on customers. Stand-in England cricket captain Joe Root says Ben Stokes will be welcomed back to the dressing room. He's leading England again at the Oval tomorrow because Stokes and bowler Gus Atkinson are banned for breaking team protocols. Root insists his side are still right behind Stokes.
4: I'm sure he has the respect of everyone in our dressing room. He's been a phenomenal leader for a number of for the last 4 years. I think the way his captain's been brilliant. We've achieved some wonderful things as a team and as a group. Won a hell of a lot of test matches. And clearly he's, a talismanic player.
2: And Kensington Palace has confirmed Prince George will attend Eton College from September. He'll follow in the footsteps of his dad, William. That's the latest. I'm Faye De Silva.
5: Now your local news for Peterborough. Residents and councillors in the city are calling for safety changes on Oundle Road after a series of serious crashes, including a fatal collision last month. Amjad Javaid died after a crash near the junction with Jubilee Street on the 3rd of May, and a petition is now calling for action on speeding and parking. Some people want a 20-mile-an-hour limit or speed cameras, while others say poor driving is the real problem. The council says it's discussing possible solutions with residents. Part of the A47 in Peterborough is set for 4 months of overnight closures to allow maintenance work to be carried out. National Highways says the route between Junction 17 at Breton Way and I Green roundabout will shut from 8 at night until 6 in the morning from Monday the 6th of July. Resurfacing, drainage work, new signs and fresh road markings are all planned. A 50-mile-an-hour speed limit will also stay in place around the clock during the scheme. New bus depots will be needed in both Peterborough and Cambridge if plans for bus franchising are to work in the long term, according to an independent report. The review says current depots are not sufficient for the combined authority's ambitions and recommends new authority-controlled sites to encourage competition and improve oversight. The first franchise services have been expected in late 2027, but the report says the timetable now needs to be revised to reflect cost pressures and depot needs. And the Housing Secretary says Peterborough has a bright future and untapped potential as the city prepares to benefit from major regeneration funding. Steve Reid was in Peterborough on Friday to highlight the government's Pride in Place programme, which will see two parts of the city receive up to £20 million over the next 10 years. Local neighbourhood boards will help decide how the money is spent, with ministers saying it could bring visible change to communities in the city.
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5: Generally dry with variable cloud, but warm and sunny spells developing. Thicker cloud and some rain arriving from the west through late evening. Turning breezier later, and we got a maximum temperature of 24. That's the latest from the PCR newsroom. I'm David Edgeworth.
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Ed Sheeran, as he's Sam, here come the Rag and Bone Man and Human, and on Vogue, Don't Let Go. Now, here's very much one of the people that's really made 2026 their own. His name is Alex Warren. This is Eternity. Hear the

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1: The Rag and Bone Man, Human Sounds Great. It's 20 past one. Good afternoon. This is Tony Dibben here at PCRFM. Kim Wilde, Kids in America, and Walk the Moon next.
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Anne-Marie, Shania Twain, and Unhealthy. Shania, of course, in the UK at the moment, supporting Harry Styles at Wembley. Right, let's get on Ed Sheeran's Sapphire. First, here's Sub Sub, Melanie Williams. You ain't no love, you ain't no use. This is PCRFM.

0: If you like the 70s, then we've got a show you just cannot afford to miss. The Sounds of the 70s, every Sunday morning at 10 o'clock with me, Bob Elliott, here on PCR-FM. 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

0: Jason Derulo is in Milton Keynes. You heard me right. Next weekend at that SMK live gig. It's going to be incredible, you know. You think all the names that the guys at the stadium have brought to Milton Keynes. It's quite phenomenal. Black Eyed Peas, Jason Derulo, Clean Bandit, Basement Jacks, Cat Burns. The list goes on. Here comes Maroon 5 and Amy Grant next at PCRFM.
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2: From the Sky News Centre at 2, Donald Trump says he'll release the text of a peace deal agreed with Iran in a formal setting. The US president's at a meeting of the world-leading democracies in France. We're told the deal will be signed on Friday, with Mr. Trump insisting there are loud and clear guarantees Iran won't have a nuclear weapon.
3: I think it's going to happen fairly on time. We've been both involved. I think they're going to want to get it done. Iran wants to get it done. They have to get back to business. And the relationship is now normalized.

0: So I think it's going to go pretty quickly, Steve.
1: He also insists the Strait of Hormuz will fully reopen. Environment Secretary Emma Reynolds has been telling MPs her concerns about a proposed £10 billion bailout deal of Thames Water by its lenders.
2: I have three particular concerns about the proposal. The unfair cost to customers, delays to vital infrastructure investments, and delays to environmental improvements. The 16 million Thames Water customers are front and centre of my consideration.
1: Thames Water's in £20 billion worth of debt and has struggled to meet key targets, including around sewage spills. It could be temporarily placed into public ownership. Wes Streeting's been setting out his plans for Britain. The former health secretary says he'd fast-track infrastructure projects if he were to win any Labour leadership contest. The first eight closed grooming gang cases are to be reinvestigated by police forces. Operation Beaconport is looking into lines of inquiry that may have been missed. Kensington Palace has confirmed Prince George will be going to Eton for secondary school in September. The future king will be following his father, Prince William. And in sport, England defender Tino Livramento is out of the World Cup with a hamstring injury. He's being replaced by Trevo Chalobah, who was on holiday in the USA. England play Croatia tomorrow in Dallas. That's the latest. I'm Leisha McKenna.
3: Now your local news for Peterborough. Residents and councillors in the city are calling for safety changes on Oundle Road after a series of serious crashes, including a fatal collision last month. Amjad Javaid died after a crash near the junction with Jubilee Street on the 3rd of May, and a petition is now calling for action on speeding and parking. Some people want a 20-mile-an-hour limit or speed cameras, while others say poor driving is the real problem. The council says it's discussing possible solutions with residents. Part of the A47 in Peterborough is set for 4 months of overnight closures to allow maintenance work to be carried out. National Highways says the route between Junction 17 at Breton Way and I Green roundabout will shut from 8 at night until 6 in the morning from Monday the 6th of July. Resurfacing, drainage work, new signs and fresh road markings are all planned. A 50-mile-an-hour speed limit will also stay in place around the clock during the scheme. New bus depots will be needed in both Peterborough and Cambridge if plans for bus franchising are to work in the long term, according to an independent report. The review says current depots are not sufficient for the combined authority's ambitions and recommends new authority-controlled sites to encourage competition and improve oversight. The first franchised services have been expected in late 2027, but the report says the timetable now needs to be revised to reflect cost pressures and depot needs. And the Housing Secretary says Peterborough has a bright future and untapped potential as the city prepares to benefit from major regeneration funding. Steve Reid was in Peterborough on Friday to highlight the government's Pride in Place programme, which will see two parts of the city receive up to £20 million over the next 10 years. Local neighbourhood boards will help decide how the money is spent, with ministers saying it could bring visible change to communities in the city.
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3: Dry and warm this afternoon, but cloud will increase this evening to bring some outbreaks of rain for a time. Tomorrow it will be rather cloudy with a chance of showers and becoming much warmer on Thursday. That's the latest from the PCR newsroom. I'm David Edgeworth.
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2: From the Sky News Centre at 3, Donald Trump claims a peace deal agreed with Iran is about one thing, adding Iran will never have a nuclear weapon. The US president's told reporters at the G7 in France it'll be signed on Friday, with the text of the deal also to be released. Wes Streeting claims he has the number of MPs backing him needed to trigger a Labour leadership contest. 81 is what the former health secretary would require to be on the ballot. He stopped short of saying whether he would be the one to fire the starting gun. But the Prime Minister is remaining resolute, shrugging off pressure from his rivals as he insists he's carrying on in the top job.
3: Very many times on my political journey, people have said to me, it's not possible to turn the Labour Party around, it's not possible to win an election, it's not possible if you do win an election to invest in your public services and stabilise the economy. Wrong every time. That's why I intend not to walk away.
2: Environment Secretary Emma Reynolds says Thames Water Rescue Plan doesn't go far enough to protect customers. The company, which is in huge debt, could be placed into temporary public ownership. Pizza Hut's been sold in a £2 billion deal. Restaurant group Yum Brands rescued the UK operation from administration last year and is included in the move now to a private equity firm. In sport, England have been hit

0: With injury news ahead of their first World Cup game with Croatia in Dallas tomorrow, Rob Dorsett is at the squad base in Kansas with the update.
1: Tino Livramento has been forced to withdraw from the England squad and withdraw from his first World Cup because of a hamstring injury he's picked up in training. I can tell you that I've been told Trevor Chalobah, the Chelsea defender, is on his way as I speak to you right now to join up with the squad.
0: Chalobah was on England's standby list and had been holidaying in the US. And Serena and Venus Williams are to play doubles together at Wimbledon. The wild card was announced earlier for this summer's tennis tournament. That's the latest. I'm Leisha McKenna.
2: Now your local news for Peterborough. Residents and councillors in the city are calling for safety changes on Oundle Road after a series of serious crashes, including a fatal collision last month. Amjad Javaid died after a crash near the junction with Jubilee Street on the 3rd of May, and a petition is now calling for action on speeding and parking. Some people want a 20-mile-an-hour limit or speed cameras, while others say poor driving is the real problem. The council says it's discussing possible solutions with residents. Part of the A47 in Peterborough is set for 4 months of overnight closures to allow maintenance work to be carried out. National Highways says the route between Junction 17 at Breton Way and I Green roundabout will shut from 8 at night until 6 in the morning from Monday the 6th of July. Resurfacing, drainage work, new signs and fresh road markings are all planned. A 50-mile-an-hour speed limit will also stay in place around the clock during the scheme. New bus depots will be needed in both Peterborough and Cambridge if plans for bus franchising are to work in the long term, according to an independent report. The review says current depots are not sufficient for the combined authority's ambitions and recommends new authority-controlled sites to encourage competition and improve oversight. The first franchise services have been expected in late 2027, but the report says the timetable now needs to be revised to reflect cost pressures and depot needs. And the Housing Secretary says Peterborough has a bright future and untapped potential as the city prepares to benefit from major regeneration funding. Steve Reid was in Peterborough on Friday to highlight the government's Pride in Place programme, which will see two parts of the city receive up to £20 million over the next 10 years. Local neighbourhood boards will help decide how the money is spent, with ministers saying it could bring visible change to communities in the city.
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2: Generally dry with variable cloud, but warm and sunny spells developing. Thicker cloud and some rain arriving from the west through late evening. Turning breezier later, and we got a maximum temperature of 24. That's the latest from the PCR newsroom. I'm David Edgeworth.
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What a beautiful song to kick off Tuesday afternoon here in the sun a little bit. Highs of 26 degrees. Tomorrow, 24 degrees, a little bit cloudy. But from Friday, we're going to be getting 29 degrees here in Peterborough. Good afternoon, it is PCR FM. I'm Marky T, taking you through until 4 o'clock this afternoon. 4 o'clock? Taking you through until 7 o'clock this afternoon. I've got Take That on the way for you after Lady Gaga.

0: I reckon this could be one of those bands where you say, whatever happened to them? They were massive in the noughties, weren't they? Scissor Sisters and Take Your Mama playing on PCRFM. Good afternoon, Marky T. A keep you company where this time tomorrow we're getting warmed up, ready for the England game versus Croatia. 9 o'clock tomorrow. Are you going to go and watch it in the big screens or are you just staying at home? Right, on the way, Cyndi Lauper and Justin Timberlake playing next.
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last year in Essex, and it was amazing. 25,000 people in the middle of the field just clapping along to this song from, wasn't it, Trolls movie? Justin Timberlake and Can't Stop This Feeling playing on VCR FM just after 3:30. How you doing? It's Marky T until 7 o'clock this afternoon. Well, this afternoon, really, I should say this evening. If you're celebrating your birthday, by the way, happy birthday to you. And today's National Day, Fresh Veggies Day, Fudge Day, Take Your Cat to Work Day, and Sea Turtle Day. Few number ones there, isn't there? Right, here's Betty Boo and Doing the Do on PCR FM. Good afternoon.

0: afternoon. I'm Marky T, and I want to remind you that this weekend at the Cathedral Square from the 19th to the 21st of June, a fantastic lineup of performances across the weekend as the Peterborough Weekender is back for 2026. This Friday, you've got big screen Glastonbury throwbacks, and you've got a few live artists, and in the evening, you've got old school R&B DJ Nick T. On the Saturday on Cathedral Square, you've also got some performances from Mikey Day, and you've also got Malcolm Farage going to be performing down there. And on the Sunday, you've also got Maria Marr Band, as well as a whole load of other guests taking place, like I say, for the Peterborough Weekender this coming weekend at the Cathedral Square. Right, back in a minute with Daft Punk and Pharrell Williams.
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The legend of the phoenix. 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

0: Local news for Peterborough. Residents and councillors in the city are calling for safety changes on Oundle Road after a series of serious crashes, including a fatal collision last month. Amjad Javaid died after a crash near the junction with Jubilee Street on the 3rd of May, and a petition is now calling for action on speeding and parking. Some people want a 20-mile-an-hour limit or speed cameras, while others say poor driving is the real problem. The council says it's discussing possible solutions with residents. Part of the A47 in Peterborough is set for 4 months of overnight closures to allow maintenance work to be carried out. National Highways says the route between Junction 17 at Breton Way and I Green roundabout will shut from 8 at night until 6 in the morning from Monday the 6th of July. Resurfacing, drainage work, new signs and fresh road markings are all planned. A 50-mile-an-hour speed limit will also stay in place around the clock during the scheme. New bus depots will be needed in both Peterborough and Cambridge if plans for bus franchising are to work in the long term, according to an independent report. The review says current depots are not sufficient for the combined authority's ambitions and recommends new authority-controlled sites to encourage competition and improve oversight. The first franchise services have been expected in late 2027, but the report says the timetable now needs to be revised to reflect cost pressures and depot needs. And the Housing Secretary says Peterborough has a bright future and untapped potential as the city prepares to benefit from major regeneration funding. Steve Reid was in Peterborough on Friday to highlight the government's Pride in Place programme, which will see two parts of the city receive up to £20 million over the next 10 years. Local neighbourhood boards will help decide how the money is spent, with ministers saying it could bring visible change to communities in the city.
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0: Dry and warm this afternoon, but cloud will increase this evening to bring some outbreaks of rain for a time. Tomorrow it will be rather cloudy with a chance of showers and becoming much warmer on Thursday. That's the latest from the PCR newsroom. I'm David Edgeworth.
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Alex Warren, Jelly Roll and Bloodline playing on PCRFM. 10 past four for your Tuesday afternoon. I'm Marky T, getting you back home for the school run. Happy birthday to Freddie, who turned 7 this afternoon, heading back to, from school in Farset. Yeah, heading back late, was it? Is it the after school clubs now? And a big congratulations goes to anyone that has finished their GCSE exams. I remember doing that back in 2001, 25 years ago. Here's Joe.

0: Beginning playing on PCRFM, where this weekend is going to be a great weekend for the cinemas as the new Toy Story 5 movie drops this coming Friday. I really, really want to go and see that. I want to take the kids and I also want to go with my mates. I mean, it's a little bit of that. If we could do it all together, I think it's going to be full of adults as well as children. Love a Disney classic, don't you? Right, Liv and Joy on the way for you and Ellie Goulding playing next.
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0: Tom Grennan found what I've been looking for. I didn't realise that Deck, out of Anton Deck, is a massive Tom Grennan fan. Apparently, he always has it on with his, you know, with, when he's out and about listening to music. He is his go-to artist. I wonder what yours is. Right, I'm going to take you back with Magic and Rude on the way, and we'll get the latest headlines for Peterborough with David Edgeworth next.
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7: Residents and councillors in Peterborough are calling for safety changes on Andrel Road after a series of serious crashes, including a fatal collision last month. Part of the A47 in Peterborough is set for 4 months of overnight closures to allow maintenance work to be carried out. And the Housing Secretary says Peterborough has a bright future and untapped potential as the city prepares to benefit from major regeneration funding. More on these stories in half an hour. I'm David Edgeworth.
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0: It's such a feel-good tune, isn't it? Eternal, I Want to Be the Only One, playing on PCR FM, where a new study says younger workers are feeling lonelier than ever at work, with nearly half of 18 to 25-year-olds admit they often feel isolated, while many also report feeling stressed and undervalued. Proof that being connected online doesn't always mean feeling connected in real life. Now, if you've got someone 18 to 25 feeling a little bit isolated at work, go up to them and say, what are you doing Wednesday night? Do you fancy watching the England game? I reckon it could help. Right on the way, Scatter McGills and Calvin Harris. PCRFM.
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giving you some summer vibes here on PCRFM. Gav Harris, Clementine, Douglas and Blessings. I've got Tiffany on the way for you. Jennifer Hudson, but right now, here's Ray.

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2: From the Sky News Centre at 5, a Russian warship has been accused of firing a warning shot at a yacht in the English Channel. It's understood to have involved the Admiral Grigorovich between the Isle of Wight and Normandy, which the Navy was tracking. The Ministry of Defence is investigating. Our political correspondent Alexandra Rogers has more details.
3: We understand that reports were received from a UK-registered yacht alleging that the Russian Navy vessel fired warning shots nearby at a distance of approximately 500 yards, and no injuries or damage have been reported by the yacht, which is continuing its journey.
2: It's not thought to be linked to the UK's recent seizure of a sanctioned tanker. Elsewhere, Donald Trump insists an agreed peace deal states loud and clear Iran wouldn't develop a nuclear weapon. A formal signing is expected to take place on Friday. He also dismissed reports that the US is investing money in Iran as a ridiculous rumour. Environment Secretary Emma Reynolds says she's outlined a number of concerns around the proposed £10 billion deal to rescue Thames Water. The water company faces the prospect of being placed in the temporary public ownership. Pizza Hut is being sold in a deal valued at £2 billion. The struggling restaurant chain will fall under a private equity firm. In sport, Newcastle fullback Tino Livramento has been ruled out of England's World Cup campaign with a calf injury. He's been replaced by Chelsea's Trevo Chalobah. Former England defender Jamie Carragher says he feels sorry for Livramento.
4: Listen, it's devastating. World Cup comes round every 4 years. It's a dream of every young kid, isn't it? You know, when you aspire to be a professional footballer, could you one day get to the World Cup? So devastating news for the lad, but he's had it really tough, hasn't he, the last few years with injuries.
2: And Tom Holland's confirmed he's married his Spider-Man co-star Zendaya. The actor confirmed all of their relatives were at the wedding and has described his new wife as his best friend. That's the latest. I'm Leisha McKenna.
5: Now your local news for Peterborough. Residents and councillors in the city are calling for safety changes on Oundle Road after a series of serious crashes, including a fatal collision last month. Amjad Javaid died after a crash near the junction with Jubilee Street on the 3rd of May, and a petition is now calling for action on speeding and parking. Some people want a 20-mile-an-hour limit or speed cameras, while others say poor driving is the real problem. The council says it's discussing possible solutions with residents. Part of the A47 in Peterborough is set for 4 months of overnight closures to allow maintenance work to be carried out. National Highways says the route between Junction 17 at Breton Way and I Green roundabout will shut from 8 at night until 6 in the morning from Monday the 6th of July. Resurfacing, drainage work, new signs and fresh road markings are all planned. A 50-mile

0: mile-an-hour speed limit will also stay in place around the clock during the scheme. New bus depots will be needed in both Peterborough and Cambridge if plans for bus franchising are to work in the long term, according to an independent report. The review says current depots are not sufficient for the combined authority's ambitions and recommends new authority-controlled sites to encourage competition and improve oversight. The first franchise services have been expected in late 2027, but the report says the timetable now needs to be revised to reflect cost pressures and depot needs. And the Housing Secretary says Peterborough has a bright future and untapped potential as the city prepares to benefit from major regeneration funding. Steve Reid was in Peterborough on Friday to highlight the government's Pride in Place programme, which will see two parts of the city receive up to £20 million over the next 10 years. Local neighbourhood boards will help decide how the money is spent, with ministers saying it could bring visible change to communities in the city.
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0: Dry and warm this afternoon, but cloud will increase this evening to bring some outbreaks of rain for a time. Tomorrow it will be rather cloudy with a chance of showers and becoming much warmer on Thursday. That's the latest from the PCR newsroom. I'm David Edgeworth.
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0: 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According to a new study, 15% of people wish they could do this. What do you think it could be? Do you reckon it's read minds, ace tests, or buy a bigger house? What do you reckon out of those three, 15% of people wish they could do? Have a guess. I'll let you know and take you back to the 80s with Boy Meets Girl next.
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7: Well, welcome to PCRFM, Bobby, and I believe that you're with your mum Donna as well. Now, Bobby has been doing something very, very special.
8: Bobby has been collecting cans and he's been getting money for different charities. In the second year of primary school, he volunteered to be an eco-warrior, and that's where it all started because he likes cleaning up rubbish.
7: The fundraising element, how did that come about?
8: It first came about with the homeless when he was quite young, obviously being in town, and he used to see how cold they were and he used to get really upset. So we started handing out coats, you know, went for our wardrobes and things like that. And that's how it started. And then he said that he wanted to help families that didn't have much money. And then one day there was cans on the floor, and Bobby said, look, rubbish. And then that's when my mum said, you can actually turn that into money. And that's how it came from that. And he said, we could give that money to charity.
7: So how does he go about collecting these cans? What does he do?
8: So Bobby will often take a carry bag to school because he bikes there and back. And he'll always have a little look on the way back if he sees any. But that's how it started. But obviously, as the word's got about, we've got neighbours now. They collect their cans and they drop them round where my mum lives, and the word's just got about, and yeah, mum stores them at hers, and then thankfully we've got Prince Build that are helping now as well. There is something else that Bobby did write down. I would like to raise awareness that other people, families, could also collect cans, and if struggling themselves, they could sell the cans, buy food or pay bills, or if they're not struggling themselves, they could donate any cash raised to their charity. Also would be better for the environment.
7: You should be very, very proud of your son.
8: Oh, I know I am.
7: Thank you so much for talking to me, both Donna and Bobby. So, Mark, I know that Prince Build are involved in an awful lot of community projects, but what was it particularly about Bobby that made Prince Build want to be involved?
9: Through his nan, Veronica. Veronica looks after my dog. She was obviously very proud, and obviously he's the apple of her eye, so I thought, I think we could probably help Bobby through Prince Build. So I asked him if he'd like our help, and Bobby sent me a heartfelt email explaining how he distributed the £158 that he raised last year from collecting scrap drinks cans. And what really stands out as well, Bobby doesn't ask for money, only the empty cans. So he's passionate about protecting the environment while also raising funds for local causes. So what Bobby's trying to do, it sort of fits in perfectly with principles, values and supporting local communities, promoting sustainability and giving back where we can. Also, Bobby has created a fantastic eye-catching poster which we are now sharing across our social media platforms. In addition, all of our six Prince Build offices are now actively collecting cans to support Bobby's cause. Bobby is an inspiring young lad who has already made a real difference, and the board of directors at Prince Build are proud to support him. If you'd like to get involved, you can drop off your empty cans at the Prince Build office on Empson Road, Peterborough, or we're happy to collect as long as they're a worthwhile amount.
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0: getting you back home. How you doing? According to a new study, 15% of people wish they could do this. What do you wish they could do? What do you think it is? Read minds, ace tests, or buy a bigger house? So if you had one wish from a genie, what you were going for? Reading minds, acing tests, or buying a bigger house? Apparently, 15% of people wish they could read minds. If I could read my wife's mind, and know I'm never going to get in trouble, I'd be a winner. Right, new radicals on the way, and we'll get the latest headlines for Peterborough from David Edgeworth next. PCRFM.
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5: Residents and councillors in Peterborough are calling for safety changes on Andrel Road after a series of serious crashes, including a fatal collision last month. Part of the A47 in Peterborough is set for 4 months of overnight closures to allow maintenance work to be carried out. And the Housing Secretary says Peterborough has a bright future and untapped potential as the city prepares to benefit from major regeneration funding. More on these stories in half an hour. I'm David Edgeworth.
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0: Aston Parkway, and of course the A1M and A47. 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I'm Mark E.T. getting you back home for a Tuesday afternoon till 7 o'clock with KWS on the way. 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

I remember seeing this on Top of the Pops when I was a kid. I really miss Top of the Pops. I mean, now you haven't even got any real music TV channels anymore, have you? It's just a blast from the past. What a tune. Right, Paloma Faith plays for you after Diana Ross. This is Upside Down.

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2: From the Sky News Centre at 6, reports a Russian warship fired warning shots close to a UK-registered yacht in the English Channel this morning are being investigated. Defence and security analyst Professor Michael Clark says the vessels are regular in the waters and was being tracked by the Navy.
3: There's no way a yacht, whatever size it is, could be a danger to the Admiral Grigorovich, which is a very powerful frigate of the Black Sea Fleet. It's been hanging around in the Channel off British coasts for months, because it escorts Dark Fleet tankers up and down.
2: It's understood the Ministry of Defence is not linking it with the seizure of a sanctioned tanker earlier this week. Elsewhere, the head of the armed forces has warned the military may have to dial back training without more cash. John Healey took a swipe at the Treasury in his resignation speech in the Commons, having stepped down last week as Defence Secretary.
4: We need a bigger view of national security. It's not just the job for Defence or the agencies. Every department has a part to play in national security and national resilience. Security must run through the government like letters through a stick of rock.
2: A court heard a group of children thought a boy was joking when it's alleged he didn't deny killing a 9-year-old girl. Aria Thorpe died in Weston-super-Mare in Somerset in December. The teenager denies charges of murder and manslaughter. Donald Trump's reiterating a key shipping route blocked by war in Iran will reopen toll-free on Friday. He's been talking up a peace deal during meetings of the G7 in France. The company that rescued Pizza Hut's UK arm from administration last year is selling it. A private equity firm's buying the restaurant chain for £2 billion. And in sport, England defender Tino Livramento is out of the World Cup with a hamstring injury. It comes just one day before the squad play their first game of the tournament against Croatia tomorrow. That's the latest. I'm Leisha McKenna.
5: Now your local news for Peterborough. Residents and councillors in the city are calling for safety changes on Oundle Road after a series of serious crashes, including a fatal collision last month. Amjad Javaid died after a crash near the junction with Jubilee Street on the 3rd of May, and a petition is now calling for action on speeding and parking. Some people want a 20-mile-an-hour limit or speed cameras, while others say poor driving is the real problem. The council says it's discussing possible solutions with residents. Part of the A47 in Peterborough is set for 4 months of overnight closures to allow maintenance work to be carried out. National Highways says the route between Junction 17 at Breton Way and I Green roundabout will shut from 8 at night until 6 in the morning from Monday the 6th of July. Resurfacing, drainage work, new signs and fresh road markings are all planned. A 50-mile-an-hour speed limit will also stay in place around the clock during the scheme. New bus depots will be needed in both Peterborough and Cambridge if plans for bus franchising are to work in the long term, according to an independent report. The review says current depots are not sufficient for the combined authority's ambitions and recommends new authority-controlled sites to encourage competition and improve oversight. The first franchise services have been expected in late 2027, but the report says the timetable now needs to be revised to reflect cost pressures and depot needs. And the Housing Secretary says Peterborough has a bright future and untapped potential as the city prepares to benefit from major regeneration funding. Steve Reid was in Peterborough on Friday to highlight the government's Pride in Place programme, which will see two parts of the city receive up to £20 million over the next 10 years. Local neighbourhoods

0: Her boards will help decide how the money is spent, with ministers saying it could bring visible change to communities in the city.
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0: Dry and warm this afternoon, but cloud will increase this evening to bring some outbreaks of rain for a time. Tomorrow it will be rather cloudy with a chance of showers and becoming much warmer on Thursday. That's the latest from the PCR newsroom. I'm David Edgeworth.
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Oh yeah, I know goodbye when I hear it. She smiles, but her heart's

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If you love somebody, set them free. That's how it is with me. But you know I'll always come back. And then she kisses me. And somewhere I hear a door slam. So I say, fine.

0: 6. And you may have seen earlier in the year where Charlie Puth performed that incredible national anthem at the Super Bowl at the Levi Stadium. Well, in California, it's accidentally turned a FIFA rule into a marketing masterclass, easy for me to say. FIFA required the Levi's Stadium to cover its name during the World Cup because Levi's isn't an official tournament sponsor. The problem is, though, the cover-up still looked exactly like the Levi's logo. So now all their social media have got the logo covered up with like a cream cloth. You get a chance to get it because you just know it's the Levi advert. They always say no bad press is good press, don't they? Right, I'll be back in a minute. PCRFM.
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0: What a beautiful song. Olivia Dean and So Easy to Fall in Love on PCRFM. Highs are 26 degrees today, 16 degrees tonight. Tomorrow, 24 degrees. Thursday, 27. And on Friday, you've got highs of 29 degrees. Instead of fish and chips on Friday night, get yourself some burgers and sausages.
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6: Residents and councillors in Peterborough are calling for safety changes on Anvil Road after a series of serious crashes, including a fatal collision last month. Part of the A47 in Peterborough is set for 4 months of overnight closures to allow maintenance work to be carried out. And the Housing Secretary says Peterborough has a bright future and untapped potential as the city prepares to benefit from major regeneration funding. More on these stories in half an hour. I'm David Edgeworth.
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0: Sheryl Crow and All I Want to Do on PCR FM. Don't forget, tonight from 9, you've got Steve Tyler, and from 7, Peterborough's Most Wanted. And I'll be back with Vanessa Paradis and Daniel Merriweather Red playing next.
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Vanessa Paradis and Be My Baby on PCR FM. I've got Pink on the way for you. Also going to take you back 11 years now. Wow. Bruno Mars, Mark Ronson, Uptown Funk playing for you. After I leave you this one, it's Kylie Minogue, Love at First Sight. And I'll see you tomorrow afternoon at 3. Have a great Monday evening.

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2: From the Sky News Centre at 9, the Ministry of Defence has confirmed a Russian warship did not aim its warning shots at a British-flagged yacht in the English Channel this morning. Its assessment supports that of Moscow's, that it was aiming to avoid a crash. It's understood the UK military believes the Admiral Grigorovich was trying to show other vessels it was drifting, possibly making it more vulnerable. James-flagged yacht in the English Channel this morning. Its assessment supports that of Moscow's, that it was aiming to avoid a crash. It's understood the UK military believes the Admiral Grigorovich was trying to show other vessels it was drifting, possibly

0: These pension pots will be protected if a rescue deal collapses. Environment Secretary Emma Reynolds isn't in favour of the proposal, claiming it risks unfair costs to customers. It makes temporary public ownership more likely. But Dan Coatsworth, head of markets at AJ Bell, says that will be tricky for the government.
1: If it does take on the debt and completely nationalises this company, well, it would then have to spend even more money to invest in this infrastructure. And one would suggest that money's got to come from somewhere.
0: Donald Trump insists an agreed peace deal states clearly Iran wouldn't develop a nuclear weapon. A formal signing is expected to take place on Friday. The Border Force has seized 12 tonnes of cannabis in Southampton, its biggest ever marijuana capture. It's had an estimated worth of £139 million and was hidden inside two shipping containers arriving from Canada. And Serena and Venus Williams are playing doubles together at Wimbledon. The wild card was announced earlier for this summer's tennis tournament. That's the latest. I'm Leisha McKenna.
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3: 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Mind the gap between the train.

of kings, Lord of lords, conquering lion of the tribe of Judah, elect of God, elect of himself, light of this world, Most High Jah, Rastafari. Scepter shall not depart from Judah, nor a lawgiver from between his feet, until Shiloh comes, and unto him shall the gathering of the children be. All I and I, people, shall be gathered unto the Most High, Rastafari, Mighty I, Lagos I, Isla I, Jah, Rastafari, blessed King, blessed Lord, mighty and thunderous.

Hi. Hello. Good afternoon. Good morning. Good night. Whatever the time of day it is for you, I want to say thank you to Almighty for making everything possible. Riding safely. You for tuning in and logging on, all right? Top of the hour. We have Taurus Riley. Also the Molly Experience as well, all right? PCM FM 103.2. Everybody in the building. Don't worry, I'm here. Yeah? Well, I'm music in store for you. Gonna be here till 12 o'clock. Wanna ring me? You can do so on 237-525. Or send me an email, studio@pcmfm.co.uk. I'll get some shouts, dedications, and whatever later. Let's get some music going. Alright. PCM FM 103.2.

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1: 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All right. Whichever way is good for you, it's good for us as well. All right.

Yes, indeed. One only Mr. Deli Ranks. Coming out to everybody, all right? No matter who you are, where you are, this is Peace on FM. I don't want to be

Yes, indeed. This is the Bashment Show, and it's ever ready in the building. All right. Mr. Pep Wilson, if you're listening, sir, salute. All right. And also the entourage over there in the Arlington area.

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2: 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This is Prince Allah. All right. 21:38.

Yeah, just gave you a couple on that one, all right? Dennis Brown in particular. Now, playing the greatest songs of all time. Keep listening.

0: Yeah, the one and only Tony Tony. Yeah. Yes, indeed. Now, on the top of the hour, we're going to make way for the news. So don't you hold that against me, all right? Now, we're getting to the time. Well, it'll be the festival season if it has started already. And the weather is starting to pick up slightly, isn't it? Wasn't it hot over the last couple of days? Weeks. They say there's more on the way.
1: Anybody in the town wanna bounce around?
0: Now this is Luther Vandross, alright? Come on, there's a party.

Sorry about that, a slight hiccup. Give me some Andrews. In the meantime, Luther Vandross, all right? Like I said, at the top of the hour, gonna make with you the news. Now, you know, you're coming to Dumbland Festival season. So do you feel, are you gonna be going out with your tent this year? Or you're not gonna bother?

Yes, indeed, the legendary, fantastic, late, great Luther Vandross. This is UB40.

Now leave it to you with 14 Gunton or Desmond Dekker, all right. Now you know what the top of the hour. Gonna make way for the news. Don't hold that against me, all right? But don't be on the other side of that. All right.

0: public ownership. Pizza Hut is being sold in a deal valued at £2 billion. The struggling restaurant chain will fall under a private equity firm. And in sport, France are closing in on victory in their first match of the World Cup. They're 2-1 up against Senegal in the final stages in New Jersey. That's the latest. I'm Leisha McKenna.
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1: Yes. This is As a Lineage. Jesse Royale. Just to name a few. All right, come in. 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
2: Find the gap between the train and the

Yeah. Heptics on the remix. Have a listen. Al Campbell. Have a listen.

That was Al Campbell on a remix. Have a listen. This is Rihanna. Bit of that, bit of this featuring everybody, okay? Now you know, this may be the last show from this studio. And it'll be in the new one. So you know, we're just christening it.

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3: Now that was Rihanna being quite obnoxious, but shut up and drive. Chat bone. In the meantime, Pliers and Chaka Demas, you know. She don't let nobody. Playing the greatest songs of all time. Time is now. Coming up to 10:30. Okay. And this is PCRFM 103.2.

missing in the legendary great sound. 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Yes. George Noakes, big up yourself, alright? 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

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Boy, yeah. Dedicated to each and everybody, alright? No matter who you are, where you are. 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

Yes, indeed, the legendary Mr. Michael Rose. 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And also George Noakes. All right, give it 3 pieces. Now I'm

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2: 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Sean Paul, alongside Debbie Nova. 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

0: It's a worrying time for everyone, especially if you're affected by dementia. Now more than ever, you might need some advice or someone to talk to. 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
1: Yes, indeed. And do remember, you're not on your own, okay? So don't you feel that you are?

Now don't you worry, friend. Hold tight, Lars. You're all right. Hope everything's good with you. 22:53. And this is LAB. All right.

Legendary. Shola Armour alongside Christopher Ellis. Lars, this one's for you, alright? Don't you worry. In the meantime, now the top of the hour, gotta make way for the news, okay? We'll squeeze this next one in for you, okay?

Yes, the legendary Mr. Roger Robin. Come in. Nervous Joseph. The late great, you know. 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

Do you enjoy a dance on a Friday night? If so, why not tune in to me, Stephen Durham, every Friday night from 11 p.m. for the Digital Dance Zone. In the first hour, we play the very best in popular dance music from the last 10 years, along with a very generous sprinkle of old-school classics, all in a continuous mix. Then between midnight and 1 a.m, we venture into a specialist genre. That could be jungle, drum and bass, trance. You never know what you're going to get, but you are going to get a full hour of it, all in the mix. So if you like your dance music, tune in to me, Stephen Durham, every Friday from 11.

Yes, Bob Marcia. And the late great Bob Andy. Rest in peace, sir. Legendary track, don't you think? Yes, indeed. Sanchez.

one only Mr. Coco T, the late great Calvin Scott. Rest in peace, sir. Now you know, at the top of the hour, I'm gonna make way for the news and leave the premises. So thank you for your time, your company on your ears in advance. Thank you to the Almighty, make everything possible. All entertainers, DJs.

0: Let's go and go move on. 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Even Mr. Benjamin Zephaniah, the late great, passed through these walls as well.
1: The Berlin Wall. Do you remember the Berlin Wall? The Berlin Wall. 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
0: So the next time the show will be coming from the new studios, all right?

John Holt. The legendary, all right? Come in, sir. The late, great John Holt. Keep listening. 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

0: Now this is Lion Youth, and when I'm in town, I listen to DJ Ever Ready.
1: So yeah, I'm gonna feature one or two tracks, all right, for to the end of the show. So enjoy. Thank you in advance, all right. I'll also leave you with something that is this. There are many snakes in the grass. Sometimes they're not what they seem. All right. So watch out for the watch out for the snakes in the grass. Some of them are camouflaged. Allow time and they will reveal themselves, all right? Until then, next time, all right?

0: Get ready to clock in for a night of laughter and iconic songs. 9 to 5 The Musical bursts onto the new theatre stage from the 4th to the 11th of July. 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